fantasy we create about people and places as we'd like them to be. But you know what truth is? It's that little baby you're holding, and it's that man you fought with this morning, the same one you're going to make love with tonight.

our most cherished and long-felt desire. They are drunk with demonic delusions in an ocean of joy.

Monday to Friday from 22 hours to 1 in the early morning. Moonshine International.